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0: Right, here's a little parlor trick you can do next time you're hanging out with your friends. It's a visual to help you get a handle on belly fat. Of course, that's the dangerous visceral kind that's packed between your organs. Get everybody to lie on the floor and look at your bellies. Dr. Henry Kahn is an internist at Emory University who says, when you lie down, gravity's going to push the surface flab to the side. What's left protruding on top? That's the scary stuff. If you have a belly that still bulges, it's an indicator of the kind of fat that leads to problems with blood pressure, cholesterol, and liver problems. Lie on the floor, look at your belly. Let me know how it goes.
3: Intelligence for your life.
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0: So, Gib, you know me. Whenever we have a tip on this show, I try it on myself, on my body, whatever. So I heard that, because I'm a mouth breather, I heard that I should get some mouth tape to tape my mouth shut when I fall asleep. Well, I did that for a couple nights. I almost died. but mouth tape is one of the top trending sleep hygiene searches right now. Again, 60,000 monthly searches and climbing. The idea is you tape your mouth shut, forces nasal breathing, which is supposed to improve sleep quality and reduce snoring. But Stanford sleep experts say using nasal breathing during sleep is beneficial, but the tape itself may not be the right tool for everybody.
2: Right.
0: If you have sleep apnea, it could be dangerous.
2: Right. So look, when we sleep with our mouth open, when we're doing mouth breathing, it dries out our airway. It has all kinds of consequences, and it is better to breathe through your nose. But it's better to breathe, period. Right. So if you block the mouth and you have, like I do, you have allergies. So in the middle of the night, your nose starts to get all clogged up. You got to breathe. Breathing is the most important. That's the important part. And if you interrupt that, then you can end up in, like you said, you can have sleep apnea symptoms, even if you don't normally have sleep apnea when you breathe through your mouth. So absolutely, buyer beware. It's a good way if you just tend to breathe with your mouth open at night to breathe through the nose, but it can be really dangerous. So make sure you're aware of that.
0: And don't just use gaffer tape. That won't work.
2: No, they make special tape.
0: Yeah, they do. I know. I have it.
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3: From the Storm Track 9 Weather Center.
4: Another very hot day today with high temperatures in the upper 90s and heat indexes from 105 to 110. And it looks dry for today. Tonight, lows in the mid to upper 70s, mostly clear, and then a period of storms possible on Monday afternoon. From the Storm Track 9 Weather Center, I'm Senior Meteorologist Bill Race.

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3: My name is John Tesh. Welcome to the program, and I have a trick for mastering new skills faster. You do this. Think about exactly how you will use those skills down the road. For example, say you just bought a new camera and you're trying to figure out what all the settings are for. You will be more likely to remember them if you consider all the ways you will use them on your upcoming vacation, like capturing shots of your kids' first surf lessons. Research in the journal Cognition found that when people thought about how they'd use the skills they were learning, the purpose of those skills, they made 62% fewer errors on memory tests compared to those who did straightforward memorization. It's because expecting to put knowledge to use helps your brain better process and encode the information, so it's easier to retrieve when you need it.
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1: 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Intelligence for your life with John Tesh. John Tesh.
0: So how is your mood right now? Did somebody just call you cranky pants? Consider one of these lifestyle habits that have been scientifically linked to making us more irritable. First, you haven't left the house all day. Research shows one of the easiest ways to get a natural mood boost is to spend just a few minutes in the sun. Sunlight exposure triggers your brain to release serotonin, the chemical associated with helping you feel calmer and more focused. We talk about that a lot. So by not leaving the house, yeah, you're depriving your body of the stimulation it needs to overcome grogginess or a grouchy mood. Here's another reason you might be irritable. You binge watch TV dramas, especially at night. Psychotherapist Dr. Heather Kent says at night, your brain and body want to relax. They want to prepare for sleep. It's hard to do when you're watching something emotionally taxing like a true crime show. It makes it almost impossible to sleep, and sleep deprivation, it leads to what? Say it with me, grouchiness.
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3: The Storm Track 9 Weather Center.
4: Another very hot day today with high temperatures in the upper 90s and heat indexes from 105 to 110, and it looks dry for today. Tonight, lows in the mid to upper 70s, mostly clear, and then a period of storms possible on Monday afternoon. From the Storm Track 9 Weather Center, I'm Senior Meteorologist Bill Race.

0: from the sunny 92.3 HEP Roofing Studios. 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
3: It's a John Tesh Radio Show, Intelligence for Your Life. And how often do you say something is awesome, amazing, or that you're obsessed with something? Well, when you use words like that, experts say what you're doing is called semantic bleaching. It's the loss of a word's true content. Basically, our experts say you're diluting the true meaning of those words by reducing their intensity. Same goes for words like awful, terrific, and fantastic. Because the word terrific actually means something is frightful, as in terrifying. Or if you say that movie was awesome, you don't necessarily mean that movie was expressive of awe or terror. Even the word really is a victim of semantic bleaching. Really means in reality, but we really just use it for emphasis now. There you go. It's the latest. Now you're going to impress your friends now. The latest on semantic bleaching.
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0: Let's talk lifespan. And if longevity is important to you, we want you to get at least 4,500 steps a day. That's about 2 miles. This is the latest research from the University of North Carolina at Chapel Hill. During their study, tens of thousands of people aged 60 and up, they wore step trackers, and researchers monitored their health for the next 6 years. Long study. The result, for every 1,000 steps participants took per day, they were 28% less likely to die during the study. Whether the steps were consecutive or in short spurts, like walking around a grocery store or walking the dog. Those who managed 4,500 steps a day, 4,500 steps had a significantly lower risk of death compared to the most sedentary participants. Basically, the more you walk, the longer you're going to live. According to experts, it takes about half an hour for the average person to reach the 4,500 step threshold. So 30 minutes of walking a day, we now know, can significantly increase your lifespan.
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3: Gib, I remember when we were doing the coaching call not too long ago, you had an expert on that was talking about how sitting is now its own risk factor for death.
4: Horrible.
3: So now a cardiologist at Mass General Hospital published research in the Journal of the American College of Cardiology, tracking 80,000 adults. The finding was more than 10 and a half hours of sitting per day significantly raises the risk of heart failure and cardiovascular health. And here's the big part. Even in people who were meeting the recommended exercise guidelines, meaning you can go to the gym every morning and still be in danger, in the danger zone, if you sit for the rest of the day.
4: You need to, look, if you have an Apple Watch, and I think almost all of the wearables do this, it'll tell you if you haven't stood up for at least 1 minute for every hour. It'll warn you in the last 10 minutes, hey, it's time to stand up. You've got to get your body moving. This is where standing desks are actually a really good idea. Or if that doesn't work for you, you can't work at a standing desk, take 10 minutes every hour and just go for a little walk. It doesn't have to be a long walk. It can just be up and down the hall. But even if you are, and we reported on this a bunch, even if you are getting the recommended amount of exercise in one workout, you need to do it consistently throughout the day to offset the damage of sitting.
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12: From the Storm Track 9 Weather Center.
13: Another very hot day today with high temperatures in the upper 90s and heat indexes from 105 to 110. And it looks dry for today. Tonight, lows in the mid to upper 70s, mostly clear, and then a period of storms possible on Monday afternoon. From the Storm Track 9 Weather Center, I'm senior meteorologist Bill Race.

0: From the sunny 92.3 HEP Plumbing Studios. 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
1: Weird sunny 92.3. 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
3: John Tesh Radio Show, this just in, we now know for sure what can destroy happiness. Christine Carter is a happiness expert from UC Berkeley. She tells us bad moods don't always come from how we feel emotionally. They can be triggered by outside sources, like a bra that's pinching you, shoes that are too tight, a belt that's digging into you. This happened to me at dinner yesterday. Or even an overhead light that makes you squint, outside sources. And relieving that bad mood can be as simple as changing your clothes, reducing that harsh light, or opening a window and getting some fresh air. Good stuff, huh? Intelligence for your life.
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0: Welcome back to Intelligence for Your Life. John Tesh here asking you the question, when you greet people, do you say, how are you? It's an almost automatic question, right? How are you doing? We pretty much expect a one-word answer like good, fine, busy, okay. But if you ask a different question, you can improve your relationships. Here are the questions to ask, according to global leadership professor Dr. Jim Ludema. First, ask this. What are you looking forward to today? It's a good one to ask as you send kids off to school or before you and your spouse part for the day, because it forces them to answer with more than one word, and it's focused on positivity, so it can improve energy and enthusiasm. What are you looking forward to today? Here at the end of the day, ask this. What was the best part of your day? That can help loved ones appreciate their accomplishments and boost their happiness, especially children. Another question to ask instead of how are you, what's inspired you recently? It's a good one to ask friends or even a date. It taps into what people feel passionately about, and things that inspire us bring a sense of meaning and fulfillment to life, of course. What's inspired you recently? Here's one more question. Hey, what could make this day better for you? Dr. Ludema says, sure, your family could answer by saying pizza for dinner, but they also might offer small ideas that could improve family life.
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14: But that's not all, because all entries will be included in a nationwide drawing for $5,000 cash. 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There's still plenty of summer left, so make it sizzle with $5,000 cash from Sunny 92.

0: a lot, but when we do talk about sleep, we get a lot of questions. We get a lot of comments from people, and also, you know, a lot of folks are really studying this now. They're studying it with sleep hacks, hygiene, even creatine. Mm-hmm. Mayo Clinic now followed 2,700 adults over 50 years old for nearly 6 years. Turned out people with chronic insomnia, trouble sleeping, of course, three or more nights a week, yikes, were 40% more likely to develop dementia.
1: Yeah.
0: The brain scans showed actual amyloid plaque buildup. The researcher said chronic insomnia may be a modifiable risk factor for cognitive decline.
1: Sleep is a time. We know this now. We didn't know why we needed sleep for a long time, but now we know. It is your brain's cleaning mechanism. Yeah. Your brain is taking that time to clean out the metabolic byproducts of you doing conscious thought all day long. And that process is fundamental to your overall brain health and longevity as you age. You need sleep. You need it. Some people need a little bit more. Some people need a little bit less. But target at least 7 hours. That's kind of a sweet spot. And if you feel like you need more, get more. If you function with less, you can get less. But you need to be targeting it. You need to get through two REM cycles at least every night.
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9: From the Storm Track 9 Weather Center.
10: Another very hot day today with high temperatures in the upper 90s and heat indexes from 105 to 110. And it looks dry for today. Tonight, lows in the mid to upper 70s, mostly clear. And then a period of storms possible on Monday afternoon. From the Storm Track 9 Weather Center, I'm Senior Meteorologist Bill Race.

0: From the sunny 92.3 HEP Electrical Studios. 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
9: Tonight, skies are going to be partly cloudy with a low temperature in the mid to upper 70s. And then just a scattered thunderstorm or two moving through mid-afternoon to early evening on Monday. Highs will be in the low to mid-90s. From the StormTrack 9 Weather Center, I'm senior meteorologist Bill Race.

0: from the sunny 92.3 HEP Roofing Studios. 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
1: We're sunny 92.3. 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
6: From the StormTrack 9 Weather Center.
7: Tonight, skies are going to be partly cloudy with a low temperature in the mid to upper 70s. And then just a scattered thunderstorm or two moving through mid-afternoon to early evening on Monday. Highs will be in the low to mid 90s. From the StormTrack 9 Weather Center, I'm senior meteorologist Bill Race.

0: from the sunny 92.3 HEP Plumbing Studios. 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
1: Weird sunny 92.3 WDEFFM HD1 Chattanooga.

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0: 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The
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1: I met my wife in law school at the University of Florida. 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
4: Tonight, skies are going to be partly cloudy with a low temperature in the mid to upper 70s, and then just a scattered thunderstorm or two moving through mid-afternoon to early evening on Monday. Highs will be in the low to mid 90s. From the StormTrack 9 Weather Center, I'm senior meteorologist Bill Race.

0: from the sunny 92.3 HEP Cooling Studios. 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
0: With sizzling summer cash. 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And then, each Friday morning, James and Kim will select winners for some really fun prizes, like Soaky Mountain Water Park tickets or tickets to see Miles Smith, Teddy Swims, and more.
2: I love it.
0: But that's not all, because all entries will be included in a nationwide drawing for $5,000 cash. That's 5K of sizzling summer cash. There's still plenty of summer left, so make it sizzle with $5,000 cash from Sunny 92.3.
3: Tomorrow, some of us will wake up and it will be our last day on this earth. It will be unexpected and without warning.

0: Each year, 250,000 people will die from medical malpractice, the third leading cause of death in America. 43,000 will die in a car or truck crash. 6,000 will die working on the job. I'm John Morgan of Morgan & Morgan, and we represent many of these families. 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
5: Tonight, skies are going to be partly cloudy with a low temperature in the mid to upper 70s. And then just a scattered thunderstorm or two moving through mid-afternoon to early evening on Monday. Highs will be in the low to mid-90s. From the StormTrack 9 Weather Center, I'm senior meteorologist Bill Race.

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4: Tonight, skies are going to be partly cloudy with a low temperature in the mid to upper 70s. And then just a scattered thunderstorm or two moving through mid-afternoon to early evening on Monday. Highs will be in the low to mid 90s. From the StormTrack 9 Weather Center, I'm Senior Meteorologist Bill Race.

0: from the sunny 92.3 HEP Roofing Studios. 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
1: This is not headline news. Today is National Thrift Shop Day, or as it's also known, National Dress Like Johnny Depp Day. Kalshi is looking to raise at least $750 million. Hey, I'll bet you Kalshi only raises $650 million.
2: I'll take that bet.
1: Done. Barbie 2 may not happen because Ryan Gosling wants too much money to play Ken. Pretty ballsy for a character who doesn't have him. Selena Gomez is being sued for fraud. Apparently, she told people her husband was handsome. And Natalie Imbruglia lived in a basement after wasting her money. When asked if she'd do things the same way again, she said, "This is not headline news."
3: That is not headline news. We will have real headline news for you coming up in about an hour with Dane from News Channel 9, Sunny 92.3. It's James and Kim in the morning. Hope you're having a good morning so far. We've got tickets to Dollywood Splash Country coming up this morning, so make sure you're listening to get in to win.
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0: We are today, Sunny 92.3. It's James and Kim in the morning. Hope you're having a great Monday so far. It's time to get up and get going. I know it's tough on Mondays to do that, but that's okay. Here's something to get you motivated. Our 5K keyword today to get you in for back-to-school cash happens to be the word spend. Like, what would you spend money on if you got $5,000? 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
9: A warm and muggy morning with mostly clear skies, then very hot today with a chance for scattered storms this afternoon and evening. Some could become strong to severe, highs in the upper 90s, but feels like temps above 100. Tonight, a few storms possible early, lows in the low to mid 70s. Tuesday, partly sunny with high temps in the low 90s. From the Storm Track 9 Weather Center, I'm meteorologist Olivia Glass.
0: And right now, it is muggy and hot this morning. It is 77 in downtown Chattanooga. We're sunny 92.3.

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1: We're sunny 92.3. 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

Sunny 92.3. Teddy Swims tickets were on the line last week if you entered into our 5K Back to School Cash Contest. And congratulations to Kelly Evett. She picked up a pair of tickets to see Teddy Swims in concert. By the way, your word for today, your keyword, is the word spend. Make sure you put that in at sunny923.com. The Sunny Eye Opener is up in 6 minutes.

0: The James and Kim Eye Opener. 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
1: And in today's Sunny Eye Opener, this was actually shocking when I heard this morning, but actress Hayden Panettiere passed away yesterday. She was only 36 years old. There's no word on the cause of death. She had acted since she was a small child, so you've seen her in so many programs. She starred in the television series and movies and battled personal struggles, of course. So here's a scene from her time on the TV show Nashville.
2: Wasn't that long ago, I was getting off the bus from Alabama. Everybody thinks I'm just a flash in the pan.
3: You can do this.
2: I know.

0: also on two soap operas and starred as a cheerleader on NBC's Heroes. She was featured in many, many, many movies, so I'm very sad to hear that this morning. Okay, here's the next story. A homeless man in Oregon, his name is Kenneth Voiles, he is suing a business owner for $10 million after he broke into the business and ended up getting shot. So here's the owner, the man who shot him, James Grant.
1: That's where it went right through my brain, that he is ready to attack me and stop me. When he picked up the bolt cutter and raised it and was starting to come at me. I was lucky I could run about 15 feet, grab my gun. He started coming at me this way. I told him multiple times, 3 to 4, maybe 5 times to get on the ground. I finally had to shoot. I only shot him when he was standing looking at me, ready to come at me. And then I just let him go because I just wanted it to be over.
0: That's a very scary situation. So let's end the eye-opener on a happy note. Kristen Bell was a surprise guest at the Savannah Bananas game in Denver on Saturday. She walked down the aisle singing and danced onto the field and sang part of I've Had the Time of My Life from Dirty Dancing with Broadway star Derek Kiana. And you'll hear the crowd react when she does the famous leap.

0: also sang part of her Frozen songs as well. And that's your Sunny 92.3 Eye Opener.
1: Good morning, everyone. I'm Dane Wormlinger. And here's a look at your top headlines this hour. Chattanooga police say five people face charges in connection to a multi-agency investigation at a convenience store and restaurant that authorities say housed a gambling, drug, and EBT fraud operation. Convenience store one-stop shop owner Mohammed Saleh was flagged as a suspect in a drug operation by Chattanooga police, the Chattanooga Housing Authority, and the ATF. Investigators searched the neighboring property, finding a gambling room operating inside the Westside Fish and Chicken restaurant. Some Tennessee schools in our viewing area have decided to dismiss early or go virtual today due to the extreme heat in the forecast. Polk County schools announced they would dismiss early today due to the forecasted temperatures. Ivy Skillern Elementary said that today would be a virtual learning day. Today is forecasted to be nearly 100 degrees. Rock City says it will hold six listening sessions for public comment on their plans for the Gondola Project this week. They will hold two sessions per day today, tomorrow, and Wednesday. Officials say they'll document all concerns and questions raised about the impacts of the project. From News Channel 9, I'm Dane Wormlinger.
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UB40 and Can't Help Falling in Love, Sunny 92.3. It's going to be hot today. Make sure if you're going to be outside, stay hydrated. We're going to see a temperature of around 100 today with a heat index of around 109. So definitely stay cool today if you can. We're sunny. Yeah.

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0: It's showtime this morning, and it's National Black Cat Day. I've heard a lot of people say that black cats are kind of unlucky. I don't think so at all. My favorite cat I've ever had, he was a black cat, and he was like the smartest, coolest cat ever. So enjoy your black kitties today, or go adopt one. 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Taking a look at traffic. Everything's running smoothly this morning. 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
0: Sunny 92.3, it's James and Kim in the morning. Time to get up and get going. Thanks for waking up with us. Here's NSYNC and bye, bye, bye.
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and I Just Died in Your Arms on Sunday 92.3. It's James and Kim in the morning as you get up and get going. I think I need a little extra coffee this morning on a Monday. Stay cool if you're going to be outside today. We're going to see heat indexes around 110 today. It's going to be super hot. We're Sunday 92.3. So open up your

Paula Cole, and I don't want to wait. Sunny 92.3. It's James and Kim in the morning as we get started on our workday this Monday morning. It's going to be a good one. We're going to talk movies. Did you head to the movies over the weekend? Yeah, we'll talk about that. And

0: the gang. That's a good one to get you up and get going this Monday morning celebration. We're Sunny 92.3. It's James and Kim in the morning. And Sam, he's our movie expert. Did you go to the movies over the weekend?
1: I did. Okay. I only saw one. I was slacking this weekend because I wasn't feeling 100%. So went and saw The End of Oak Street.
0: It looks like it's going to be a good movie. Tell me.
1: It was fun. There were some parts where you're like, so it dragged a little for me. But
0: oh, really?
1: I'd say it's good visual. It's a good story. You kind of question a few things because there's a few things that are left unanswered.
0: What is the name of the actress that's in that?
1: Anne Hathaway.
0: Anne Hathaway. I don't know why I couldn't see her, but I couldn't put it
1: she's
0: together.
1: She's having a great resurgence.
0: She's doing really well. She said that any movie where a dog dies should be rated R. And by the way, I've heard the dog is okay in this movie.
1: He is. Possibly.
0: Possibly.
1: Maybe.
0: Don't want to totally give it away, but she did say that. She said it should be rated R if a dog dies in a movie. I'm just saying. Let's talk about the D23 convention that happened about Disney. The thing that caught my eye the most is maybe Pirates of the Caribbean coming back for a sixth movie.
1: Yeah, they're working on the sixth. They've been saying that. Orlando Bloom said that Jack Sparrow should be back. But
0: fingers crossed that Jack Sparrow is back. I hope so, at least.
1: And then, of course, they had all of the new releases for what's coming to the parks, what's doing. One of the big things is Carousel Progress, the two new voices of the characters. Everybody's wondering how this is going to do. We're going to have Bryan Cranston and Jamie Lee Curtis are going to be voicing it. Of course, Glenn Close came back as Cruella de Vil to talk about Villain's Land.
0: Where is Carousel of the Parks? Where is that?
1: No, Carousel of Progress is in
0: Epcot?
1: It's in Tomorrowland at Magic Kingdom. It is the only ride that Walt had his hands on at the Florida project. It's never been replicated. It's just been moved from the original 64 World's Fair to Disneyland to Magic Kingdom.
0: Okay. When I go to Disney next month, I'm going to have to take a look for it, okay?
1: Well, it's already closed, unfortunately.
0: It's already closed?
1: Yeah,
0: oh,
1: for the
0: man. Okay, I'll miss that one then. It'll be okay. Thanks, Sam. Let's take a look at traffic this morning. There's only one accident to let you know about. It's a minor accident, Polymer Drive at Shallowford Road. Other than that, right now, the interstates are looking good. It's a good start for Monday.
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13: From the Storm Track 9 Weather Center.
14: A warm and muggy morning with mostly clear skies, then very hot today with a chance for scattered storms this afternoon and evening. Some could become strong to severe, highs in the upper 90s, but feels like temps above 100. Tonight, a few storms possible early, lows in the low to mid 70s. Tuesday, partly sunny with high temps in the low 90s. From the Storm Track 9 Weather Center, I'm meteorologist Olivia Glass.
13: From the sunny 92.3 HEP Cooling Studios. 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
15: We're sunny 92.3 WDEF-FM HD1 Chattanooga.

0: We are today, Sunny 92.3. It's James and Kim in the morning, and today's a special day. It's National Thrift Store Day.
1: I'm gonna pop some tags. Only got $20 in my pocket. I'm looking for a come up. This is me.
0: Oh, it's awesome if you find something in a thrift store. It really is. Have you ever found anything valuable in a thrift store or something unique in a thrift store? Share it with me. 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Again, that's 423-642-9236.

0: Kings of Leon and You Somebody, Sunny 92.3. It's National Thrift Store Day. So tell me, have you ever found anything like kind of interesting or cool or something that was worth a bunch of money at a thrift store?
1: Well, this is kind of interesting. Years ago, I went to the Goodwill store up in Cleveland and found a Fossil watch that had a cracked glass on it. I'm like, well, I can take this and maybe get it fixed. But I found out when I took it to get it fixed, it was a first edition Fossil with a beveled glass. And the guy over, I think, that watchmaker store over on East Brand Road, he said, I don't want to fix this because it'll break. I'll change your battery. And he said, just put it away.
0: Oh my gosh, that is so cool. A first edition Fossil that
1: you
0: bought.
1: It's like $10, and he said it was probably over $100 and something.
0: Wow, that's awesome. So do you still have it?
1: No, actually, it got to the point where I did wear it, and it just croaked out.
0: Oh, no. That's still a very cool find from a thrift store. $10, but worth a couple $100. That's always a good deal. All right, if you've got a story to share, I'll throw you in the drawing for the Splash Country tickets that we're giving away today, whether it's the text line or for the phone call or using the Sunny app as well. Right now, it's local news time here on Sunny.
2: Good morning, everyone. I'm Dane Wormlinger, and here's a look at your top headlines this hour. Chattanooga police say five people face charges in connection to a multi-agency investigation at a convenience store and restaurant that authorities say housed a gambling, drug, and EBT fraud operation. Convenience store one-stop shop owner Mohamed Saleh was flagged as a suspect in a drug operation by Chattanooga police, the Chattanooga Housing Authority, and the ATF. Investigators searched the neighboring property, finding a gambling room operating inside the Westside Fish and Chicken restaurant. Some Tennessee schools in our viewing area have decided to dismiss early or go virtual today due to the extreme heat in the forecast. Polk County schools announced they would dismiss early today due to the forecasted temperatures. Ivy Skillern Elementary said that today would be a virtual learning day. Today is forecasted to be nearly 100 degrees. Rock City says it will hold six listening sessions for public comment on their plans for the Gondola Project this week. They will hold two sessions per day today, tomorrow, and Wednesday. Officials say they'll document all concerns and questions raised about the impacts of the project. From News Channel 9, I'm Dane Wormlinger.
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0: If you're going to be outside today, make sure that you stay hydrated. It is going to be hot. Most of our area is under a heat advisory until 8 o'clock tonight. High temperatures are going to soar into the upper 90s with 100 possible in parts of the valley. And the humidity makes it feel even hotter, so the heat index is going to be between 105-ish or so to 109. Just keep that in mind. Right now, it's pretty warm as we start the day. It's 79 in downtown Chattanooga.

0: before you go, there's something I want you to have.
1: Oh, it's beautiful. But wait a minute, isn't this...
0: Yeah, yes it is.
1: But I thought the old lady dropped it into the ocean in the air.
0: Well, baby, I went down and got it for you.

0: sin.
1: Britney Spears, Sunny 92.3. It's thrift store day. So what have you found that's unique at a thrift store? Thank you, Kristen Hedrick, for chiming in. She found a full brand new tea set, and she likes to collect tea sets. So you're in the drawing for the Splash Country tickets. Thanks so much for chiming in this morning. Getting lots of texts on the Trust Federal Credit Union text line and calls this morning as well.

0: get up. Jason Derulo on Sunny 92.3. It's James and Kim in the morning, and it's a National Thrift Store Day. So what did you find unique at a thrift store?
1: I found ostrich eggs, four of them actually, at a thrift store. And, you know, it was pretty cool because they didn't know what they were. They thought they were just porcelain decorations is what they were labeled as. I worked at a zoo, so I knew what they were. So I bought them. They were hollowed out ostrich eggs, and I have them on my shelf right now.
0: That's so cool. I mean, like, who gives an ostrich egg, or four of them at least, to a Goodwill store?
1: Yeah, very interesting.
0: That is very interesting. Is it a good conversation piece in your house?
1: Yes. Oh, yeah. People come over, they're like, what are those? And I have to tell them what they are.
0: That is so cool. What's your name?
1: Christopher,
0: you're in the drawing for the Splash Country tickets this morning. That's been one of the most unique ones I've heard of this morning. Thanks to everybody that's been chiming in on phone calls and on the Trust Federal Credit Union text line. Scott, who lives over in Murphy, North Carolina, he said that his wife works in the thrift store in Murphy that supports the homeless shelter. So, Scott, you're in the drawing as well, and good for your wife for working in that store. I'll have to visit it sometime. Speaking of Murphy, I was in Murphy over the weekend on Saturday. And the whole town, like the entire town, the power went out. It was so bizarre. I have meant to Google it to see what happened with that. But yeah, it was kind of wild. Like everything in the town was out. You don't hear that happening very often. All right, if you want to chime in this morning, 423-642-9236.
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0: 92.3, it's National Thrift Store Day. What did you find?
1: A friend of mine and I were in Savannah. My grandson was getting married, and the bride requested the grandmothers wear navy blue dresses. We went to a thrift store, and when we went in the door, the lady said, every dress in here is $10. We looked around. We didn't see any party, you know, nice looking wedding attending dresses. And so I didn't see anything. And then she said, oh, I keep those in the back room, so not everybody will try them on.
0: So did you find one for $10?
1: A long navy blue dress with a short sleeve bolero.
0: That's a great find. 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

0: Genesis, Invisible Touch, Sunny 92.3. It's James and Kim in the morning, and it's National Thrift Store Day. What treasures have you found?
1: Good morning. I wanted to touch on the thrift store find.
0: Yeah, what did you find?
1: Okay, it was my aunt, and this is a bizarre story, but she's greedy. Anyway, she goes to the antique stores to find gifts for her family. So my sister's getting married, and she goes to a thrift store, and she's like, do you have any china sets? So the people were like, here, this is our prettiest thing that is new. It just came in. So she gives the china to my sister and then finds out the same china is the exact china they use on the show, The Queen.
0: That they use on what?
1: On the show, The Queen.
0: You're kidding me.
1: Nope. And then what's even worse is she makes the sister give it back to her. Yes, after she finds out, oh, I need that back to complete something. And my sister's like, whatever. I mean, you know, I don't collect china, so okay, sure. And when she gives it back, then she was like, I have a confession. They feature it on the show, The Queen. I bought that and an Hermes at the same thrift store for $100.
0: Oh, my gosh. That is crazy. Well,
1: yes, an Hermes throw, the same one. Get this, that they use on General Hospital. So she was so greedy. She was like, no, I have to have it all back. So anyway,
0: oh.
1: So she's sitting on a little fortune. Yep.
0: That is so funny.
1: Did not know that it was the china from The Queen or the Hermes throw from General Hospital.
0: That's crazy. Thank you for chiming in with that story this morning. I've gotten lots of texts from people, too. Stacy Melton bought a purse at Goodwill for $5, and she found a $10 bill in a broken zipper compartment when she got home. That's always very lucky. Let's see. We had somebody who found a tea set. Oh, and Krista Boyce. She loves finding old wooden advertising yardsticks to add to her collection on that. Appreciate everybody chiming in this morning. You're all going into the drawing for the Splash Country tickets here on Sunny 92.3.
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15: From the Storm Track 9 Weather Center.
16: A warm and muggy morning with mostly clear skies, then very hot today with a chance for scattered storms this afternoon and evening. Some could become strong to severe, highs in the upper 90s, but feels like temps above 100. Tonight, a few storms possible early, lows in the low to mid 70s. Tuesday, partly sunny with high temps in the low 90s. From the Storm Track 9 Weather Center, I'm meteorologist Olivia Glass.
15: From the sunny 92.3 HEP Electrical Studios. 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
17: We're sunny 92.3. 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

always feel like I need to do the fist bump from Breakfast Club when I hear that song, Simple Minds. Don't you forget about me, Sunny 92.3. It's James and Kim in the morning. And I'm going to put this subject to bed and do the drawing for the Splash Country tickets coming up in just a few minutes. So stick around for that. But it's National Thrift Store Day. And I've gotten so many calls and unique texts about things that people found in the thrift store. Carol found a Instapot for $9. Someone offered her $50 for it before she even bought it. She ended up buying it and found out it was worth about $100. That's what they were selling them for at Walmart. That's a good find. And this one, let's see, Danielle found a Spider-Man plate. That's pretty cool. And this story, wow, this is crazy. Ashley, her grandfather didn't find anything valuable, but he bought what he thought was a vase, and he got home and realized it was an urn and had somebody's ashes in it. How do you get that to a thrift store? That's crazy. But thank you guys so much for chiming in this morning. And let's see, congratulations to Kristen Hedrick. She's getting in to win those Splash Country tickets. And if you want those tickets, we're giving them away all week long here on Sunny 92.3. Harry Styles now in American Girls.

Sunny 92.3, James and Kim in the morning. I've got the Sunny Eye Opener coming up in just a minute. There's a very popular actress that passed away unexpectedly yesterday. I'll have that story for you and more in the Sunny Eye Opener up next.

0: The James and Kim Eye Opener. 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
1: And in today's Sunny Eye Opener, this was actually shocking when I heard this morning, but actress Hayden Panettiere passed away yesterday. She was only 36 years old. There's no word on the cause of death. She had acted since she was a small child, so you've seen her in so many programs. She starred in the television series and movies and battled personal struggles, of course. So here's a scene from her time on the TV show Nashville.
2: Wasn't that long ago, I was getting off the bus from Alabama. Everybody thinks I'm just a flash in the pan.
3: You can do this.
2: I know.

0: also on two soap operas and starred as a cheerleader on NBC's Heroes. She was featured in many, many, many movies, so I'm very sad to hear that this morning. Okay, here's the next story. A homeless man in Oregon, his name is Kenneth Voiles, he is suing a business owner for $10 million after he broke into the business and ended up getting shot. So here's the owner, the man who shot him, James Grant.
1: That's where it went right through my brain that he is ready to attack me and stop me. When he picked up the bolt cutter and raised it and was starting to come at me. I was lucky I could run about 15 feet, grab my gun. He started coming at me this way. I told him multiple times, 3 to 4, maybe 5 times to get on the ground. I finally had to shoot. I only shot him when he was standing looking at me, ready to come at me. And then I just let him go because I just wanted it to be over.
0: That's a very scary situation. So let's end the eye-opener on a happy note. Kristen Bell was a surprise guest at the Savannah Bananas game in Denver on Saturday. She walked down the aisle singing and danced onto the field and sang part of I've Had the Time of My Life from Dirty Dancing with Broadway star Derek Kiana. And you'll hear the crowd react when she does the famous leap. You're

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Sunny 92.3. It's James and Kim in the morning. 8:30 is your time. Roads are looking great this morning. Not seeing any accidents to slow you up. That's always good news. We've got to talk about the new ride at Dollywood that just opened up over the weekend. That's just ahead after Bryan Adams.

0: Brian Adams in heaven, sunny 92.3. James and Kim in the morning, 8:34 is your time. So over the weekend, this is kind of cool. Dolly Parton, well, this part isn't cool, but they did open a new ride at Dollywood. But Dolly Parton couldn't attend the opening of Night Flight Expedition because of health issues. Here is the message that she left for fans, though.
1: I've told you before, all my fans, that I've had a few little health issues, and sometimes I get a little dizzy. And so my national doctor has kind of clipped my wings, saying, you ain't traveling this week. All is going well on the medical end of things, and I continue working away on all of our oak projects. You have fun, and I will see you down.
0: She said, down the road. She'll see you down the road. So she couldn't go, but they did open this, and everyone was really excited about this when they were building it last year. The Night Flight Expedition is open at Dollywood, and I say that because Patty Sanders is giving away Dollywood tickets today. So make sure you are listening to the Midday Show with Patty Sanders so that you can get in to win tickets and ride that brand new ride, Night Flight Expedition at Dollywood.
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We are today's Sunny 92.3. It's James and Kim in the morning. Thanks so much for waking up with us this morning. All right, your keyword for $5,000, our 5K back to school giveaway, is the word spend. Like, what would you spend $5,000 on? It'd be nice to have it to spend it, right? Spend is your keyword. 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

We are sunny 92.3. If you're going to be outside today, be aware that it's going to be really hot. We're under a heat advisory until 8 p.m. tonight. So heat indexes could be as high as 109. So just keep that in mind. It's going to be warm today. Stay hydrated. Wear your sunscreen if you're going to be outside. It's Lady A now on Sunday.

0: 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The 9 a.m. All Music Hour is just around the corner. It's coming up in just about 3 minutes here on Sunny. But first, it's National Thrift Store Day, Thrifting Day. And thanks for all the wonderful calls and text messages I got throughout the entire show. And I got this audio message from the Sunny app.
1: Hey, Kim. This is Corey Sims. My wife and I were out looking at some thrift stores and some antique stores, I don't know, a couple of months ago. And we found this really awesome crystal lamp, solid crystal. I only paid $30-$35, something like that, for it for my wife. And we got home, got to looking on Google and ChatGPT, and come to find out that it was made in the early 1960s and was estimated value to be around $150. So we thought that was a really great find, and it now sits on my wife's fireplace mantle and shines every evening for us.
0: What a cool story. $30-$35 for it, worth the $150. I love good finds like that. I was talking to someone else that got a brand new bathing suit, and the tags were still on it, and she bought it at a thrift store, and it was worth $130 originally, but she got it for like $3. That's amazing. So if you're going thrifting today, I hope you find lots and lots and lots of treasures.
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8: From the Storm Track 9 Weather Center.
9: Very hot today with a chance for scattered storms this afternoon and evening. Some could become strong to severe. Highs in the upper 90s, but feels like temps above 100. Tonight, a few storms possible early, lows in the low to mid 70s. Tuesday and Wednesday feature mostly to partly sunny skies with high temps in the low to mid 90s. From the Storm Track 9 Weather Center, I'm meteorologist Olivia Glass.
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13: From the Storm Track 9 Weather Center.
14: Very hot today with the chance for scattered storms this afternoon and evening. Some could become strong to severe. Highs in the upper 90s, but feels like temps above 100. Tonight, a few storms possible early. Lows in the low to mid 70s. Tuesday and Wednesday feature mostly to partly sunny skies with high temps in the low to mid 90s. From the Storm Track 9 Weather Center, I'm meteorologist Olivia Glass.
13: From the sunny 92.3 HEP Plumbing Studios. 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

So have I mentioned the variety on Sunny 92.3? Yeah, I thought I had. Yesterday, today, and all the good stuff in between. How's your Monday? We're going to get through this Monday together, me and you, Sunny 92.3. I'm Patty Sanders. We are live. We are local. We're middays, Sunny 92.3. Here's a fun one from...

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1: 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We're Sunny 92.3, all the good stuff. And more of it, too, with our no-repeat work days at Sunny 92.3. You just don't hear the same song every hour or two. Guaranteed. 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We did the carpets. 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Oh, threw my back out a little bit. But it sure looks better in our living room and our dining room. What did you do? John, you did some bush hogging this weekend because it was good weather. Bonita, you looked after some of the grandkids. How many you got? Plus, you cooked a big family meal. And Mark, you packed up some things because you're moving in a couple of weeks. Okay, cool. Very busy weekend. What did you do? 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
1: Quick reminder that Polk County schools are letting students out at noon today because of the dangerously high heat indices. 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Polk County schools let students out at noon. Sunny 92.3, heat advisory 95 to 99. As the expected high this week, that's before we figure in that heat index can be dangerously hot. 95 to to 99. Downtown Chattanooga, already 83.
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Well, John Tesh tonight at 7. He'll play all of our favorite songs. He is an awesome radio host, by the way, tonight at 7. He'll also be talking about, instead of just leaving goodbye every morning for work, instead of kissing your sweetie, kiss your sweetie. The average kiss lasts about 6 seconds. It'll change your marriage.

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0: I produced a Patty's playback on that one. Is it Cap or Cat? It's Cat. Take your cat, as in kitty cat, and leave my sweater. I was always wondering. We're live and we're local middays, sunny 92.3. 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
6: Very hot today with the chance for scattered storms this afternoon and evening. Some could become strong to severe. Highs in the upper 90s, but feels like temps above 100. Tonight, a few storms possible early. Lows in the low to mid 70s. Tuesday and

0: From the sunny 92.3 HEP Cooling Studios. 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

0: Heard it from a friend? Who heard it from a friend? Number one at the office, thanks to you, Sunny 92.3. Trenton, how's your Monday? Okay for a Monday, right? Dayton, St. Elmo, East Ridge, and Wildwood. Got you listening. Sunny 92.3. So did you go to the movies over the weekend? Spider-Man was still number one. 70 million in ticket sales. That thing isn't going away anytime soon, I don't think. The End of Oak Street, that's a new one. That's 21 million at the box office. And Paw Patrol, another new one, took in 20 million in ticket sales. Ryan Gosling will be starring in the next Star Wars Starfighter. This will be a standalone Star Wars movie with Ryan Gosling. That'll be after the events of The Rise of Skywalker. Star Wars Starfighter. That'll be with Ryan Gosling. And Zootopia 3, it's in the works, and that's entertainment.
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0: 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Heat wave, dangerously high heat, and heat indices these next couple of days, 94 to 99. For the high, 20 degrees cooler every night, mid-70s, so 94 to 99. Downtown Chattanooga, already 86 degrees.
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You're in for $5,000.

0: 80s, 90s, 2K. 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It's 11:35, finally Friday. 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We're cleaning out the prize room. I'm going to revamp it, refresh a little bit for the late summer, early fall. 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

0: 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Falcons lost their first preseason game over the weekend. Titans won their first preseason game. More preseason NFL action Thursday. Raiders and the Texans, plus the 49ers and the Chargers. Then Friday night, it's the Jets and the Steelers and the Panthers at the Jaguars. And baseball, your Chattanooga Lookouts are home this week. They're off today, but they're home the remainder of the week at Erlanger Park hosting Birmingham. Then the Lookouts will stay home for another week to host Columbus. So that first game will be tomorrow night, 7 p.m. first pitch. Go Lookouts!
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10: From the Storm Track 9 Weather Center.
11: Very hot today with a chance for scattered storms this afternoon and evening. Some could become strong to severe. Highs in the upper 90s, but feels like temps above 100. Tonight, a few storms possible early. Lows in the low to mid 70s. Tuesday and Wednesday feature mostly to partly sunny skies with high temps in the low to mid 90s. From the Storm Track 9 Weather Center, I'm meteorologist Olivia Glass.
0: It's already 87 in the choo-choo city. Jill and Nancy, I have that Eagles song for you. 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

All right, chose a good Eagle song. Jill and Nancy, here you go. Thanks for texting in. We're Sunny 92.3 live, local middays with more of your favorites from yesterday and today. I'll have those Dollywood tickets in about 10-15 minutes on Sunny.

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3: 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Thank you. 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
3: 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Hi there, off to Dollywood. There you go. What's your first name?
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3: 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Happy Monday. Have a blast at Dollywood.

it. We've got the best songs on the radio, Southern 92.3. 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
11: We're going to remain under a heat advisory for the next couple of days. 94 to 99 will be the actual temp before we figure in that heat index. Dangerously hot. Downtown Chattanooga, 89. It feels to our skin as if it's 93 already. 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Gail and Max, your love, Elton John. Here you go. 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

0: 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TK and Today, Sunny 92.3. There you go, Janet Jackson. No repeat 9 to 5. Monday, more tickets to Dollywood. We'll do it again during lunch tomorrow. How are you? It's 12:51. Is it your birthday today? You're a Leo. Make it a very special day. You are friendly. You're very sociable. You're kind of laid back in the morning, but as the day goes on, your energy picks up. You're a good worker, and you're going to have a good day at work. Some projects you've been working on will all be coming together with you and your team. Leo, make it a special day. You're celebrating today with Donnie Wahlberg. Used to be with New Kids on the Block. Now he's a detective on Blue Bloods and Boston Blue. Belinda Carlisle, she's 68, former lead singer of The Go-Go's. And Robert De Niro, actor in Godfather, Taxi Driver, Goodfellas, Deer Hunter, just about every movie ever made. Actor Robert De Niro is 83 today.
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0: Mostly to partly sunny skies with high temps in the low to mid 90s. From the Storm Track 9 Weather Center, I'm meteorologist Olivia Glass.
1: 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We're home to James and Kim. You miss any of their morning show, it's okay. They're now on demand at sunny923.com.
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Okay, so who's texting in on the Trust Federal Credit Union texting line today here at Sunny 92.3? John, how's your Monday? Jerry, Shannon, Priscilla, and Brittany. Well, we're busy today. Text anytime just to say hello. Let's catch up. It's 423-642-9236. That is Sunny by text.

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0: 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And oh, by the way, the UTC Mox Football Fan Fest. Mox Football Fan Fest is this Thursday night, 6:30 at Finley Stadium. You will get your first look at your 2026 squad. Everything is free. Mox Fan Fest this Thursday, 6:30 at Finley. Other than that, let's see. Tennessee Vols host Furman. Bulldogs will host Tennessee State. Alabama will host East Carolina. Kentucky Wildcats will host Youngstown State. Vanderbilt will host Austin Peay. Arkansas will host North Alabama. And Clemson will be at LSU. That'll be 2 weeks from this coming weekend, September the 5th.
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0: We're under a heat advisory the entire week. 94 to 99 will be the expected highs before you figure in the heat index. 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

here. Let's see what my midday 5K word is for the $5,000 back-to-school cash national prize. Subject. What was your best subject in high school? Subject. 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

0: Yeah. 80s, 90s, 2K, and today we're sunny 92.3. Kim and Robin will drive you home in just about an hour. And then the John Tesh Radio Show is in your speakers at 7 tonight. Entertainment happenings for the day. Number one movie, again, no surprise. Spider-Man, number one, $70 million. At the box office. Big also a new movie, The End of Oak Street. That's new, $21 million in ticket sales. And another new one, Paw Patrol, brought in $20 million at the box office. So another busy weekend at the movies. And the band Rush with their new drummer that they've had since drummer Neil Peart passed away a few years ago. Rush is touring. They're celebrating 50 years of making music. 50 years? Lead singer Geddy Lee says they're all just hoping they have the energy. And that's entertainment.
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14: From the Storm Track 9 Weather Center.
15: Very hot today with the chance for scattered storms this afternoon and evening. Some could become strong to severe. Highs in the upper 90s, but feels like temps above 100. Tonight, a few storms possible early. Lows in the low to mid 70s. Tuesday and Wednesday feature mostly to partly sunny skies with high temps in the low to mid 90s. From the Storm Track 9 Weather Center, I'm meteorologist Olivia Glass.
0: Rossville, Cleveland, Lafayette, Decatur, you're showing 93 degrees.
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0: 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We'll see you at the Notre Dame game.
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They are helping our neighbors who don't have air conditioning, as well as the unhoused. So bottled water and any fans, you know, still in the box, brand new fans, find a good deal, grab a few, and deliver those, 800 Macaulay Avenue from 9 a.m. to noon this week.

0: Get ready for a fun time, blast from the past, and the story behind the song. 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
1: In the spotlight today, it's the 2007 hit song called Home by Chris Daughtry and his band Daughtry. Chris had been on American Idol, and he says he wrote the song in about 15 to 20 minutes. Once he was voted off American Idol, he and his group Daughtry released a debut album. Home was on that. The year was 2007. It became a really big hit song for Daughtry. It's been downloaded more than 2 million times and was nominated as Best Pop Performance by a Group with Vocals at the Grammy Awards that year. Chris says Home is about literally being away from his family for the very first time. He wasn't working a job. His goal was to be in music. Not only was that song on the radio, it was also the farewell song of season number 6 of American Idol. That song was played every time a contestant was voted off of the show.
0: Tune in each weekday between 10 a.m. and 3 p.m. for Patty's Playback. Patty's Playback. Great songs from years back and the stories that make them so special. It's Patty's Playback on Sunny 92.3.
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0: Alrighty, what does the ultimate immune system diet look like? Researchers from UCLA's Center for Human Nutrition recently came up with some guidelines. First, eat at least 2 plant-based meals a day with as many different fresh fruits and vegetables as possible. Researchers say fresh produce contains prebiotics, which play a role in activating the T cells that are like first responders in your immune system. However, don't just eat raw salads because many vegetables release more health-boosting nutrients and antioxidants when they're cooked. So for example, if mushrooms, carrots, spinach, or peppers are on the menu, boil or steam them until they're slightly firm but mashable, and then add your favorite protein to the meals, but skip processed and packaged foods. So grilled chicken instead of chicken nuggets, that's because processed foods tend to contain preservatives that kill the good bacteria in your gut and will weaken your body's immune response. I'm John Tesh with today's Intelligence for Your Life Minute.
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14: From the Storm Track 9 Weather Center.
15: Very hot today with a chance for scattered storms this afternoon and evening. Some could become strong to severe. Highs in the upper 90s, but feels like temps above 100. Tonight, a few storms possible early. Lows in the low to mid 70s. Tuesday and Wednesday feature mostly to partly sunny skies with high temps in the low to mid 90s. From the Storm Track 9 Weather Center, I'm meteorologist Olivia Glass.
11: It's hot. It's 94. We're now under a heat advisory until 8 p.m. Eastern and under a severe thunderstorm watch until 10 p.m. Eastern tonight.
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0: from the sunny 92.3 HEP Cooling Studios. 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

I love the beat in that song. Rock Your Body, Justin Timberlake, Sunny 92.3. It's Kim and Robin in the afternoon. Hope you're having a fantastic Monday so far. We're going to get through the rest of the afternoon together. Thanks for listening to Sunny. It's Taylor Swift and the Fate of Ophelia.

0: Start today, Sunny 92.3. I want you to win that $5,000. We're getting close to the end of this contest where somebody is going to win that money. I want it to be you. Plus, we have weekly prizes. It's our 5K back to school giveaway. All right, here is your keyword for this afternoon. It's history. History. That's your keyword to put in at sunny923.com.
1: Okay, not bad this afternoon. 24 eastbound looks good. Westbound on 24, a bit slow passing downtown. 27 is good through town. Further north, there is an accident. Northbound on 27 between Highway 153 and Thrasher Pike. Looks like they've got everything out of the roadway. Just a bit slow through there northbound. Meantime, 153 is good between I-75 and the dam. 75 is good between Cleveland and Dalton. Now watch out for an accident. Shalford Road just east of I-75.
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Hold Me Now, that from the 80s. We're all about variety here at Sunny 92.3. So here's Sabrina Carpenter and Manchild on Sunny.

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I've got Splash Country tickets for you again tomorrow morning with James and Kim in the morning. And then Patty Sanders every single day this week has Dollywood tickets for you. 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

0: 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I posted a very interesting article for you to read at sunny923.com, but let me just catch you with the headlines to this, okay? Sniffing chocolate could be the secret to a better workout. I think I've just died and gone to heaven with that comment, right? So a new study just found that sniffing chocolate between sets might actually help you crank out a stronger workout, and dark chocolate seems to have the strongest effect. Read this full article, see if it can help you, and I wouldn't mind sniffing chocolate. Of course, I'd want to eat it too, but hey, I'll just sniff it, then maybe at the end of the workout, eat it, okay? All right, check it out, sunny923.com.
1: And 24 eastbound, about 9 or 10 minutes from downtown to the split. Westbound 24, just a bit slow passing downtown. 27 is good through downtown. Now, further north, we still have that accident. 27 northbound, just north of Highway 153. Expect delays if you're northbound through there. Southbound traffic not affected. 153 is good between I-75 and the dam. 75 moving well between Cleveland and Dalton. Watch out for an accident. Glenwood at Citico.
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12: From the Storm Track 9 Weather Center.
13: A few storms possible early tonight, lows in the low to mid 70s. Tuesday and Wednesday feature mostly to partly sunny skies with high temps in the low to mid 90s. From the Storm Track 9 Weather Center, I'm meteorologist Olivia Glass.
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0: out today, Sunny 92.3, all this week. Patty Sanders is giving away tickets to Dollywood, and the brand new ride, Night Expedition, has officially opened at Dollywood. They had a grand opening celebration over the weekend, and unfortunately, Dolly Parton couldn't attend the opening because of health issues. So here's the message that she left all of us fans.
1: I've told you before, all my fans, that I've had a few little health issues, and sometimes I get a little dizzy, and so my national doctor has kind of clipped my wings, saying, you ain't traveling this week. All is going well on the medical end of things, and I continue working away on all of our health projects. You have fun.
0: We will have fun. I can't wait to ride that ride. Again, Patty Sanders giving away tickets to Dollywood all this week here on Sunny 92.3.
2: And 24 eastbound, not bad, about 11 or 12 minutes from downtown to the split. Westbound 24, just a bit slow passing downtown. 27, good through town. We still have that accident working north of town. 27 northbound between 153 and Thrasher Pike. It's going to be a bit slow for northbound traffic through there. Southbound traffic not really affected. 153 is good between I-75. For the dam, 75 looking good between Cleveland and Dalton. Watch out for an accident 23rd at Holly.
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I remember being a young kid and being obsessed with that song. I wanted to sing just like Madonna. I thought she was the coolest. She's still pretty cool. We're Sunny 92.3. It's Ed Sheeran and Bad Habits.

0: And at 432, 24 eastbound, still about 11 or 12 minutes from downtown to the split. Westbound 24, a little slow passing downtown. 27 good through town. We still have that accident north of town. 27 northbound, it's between Highway 153 and Thrasher Pike. Northbound traffic still slow through there. 153 looks good between I-75 and the dam. 75 moving well between Cleveland and Dalton. Watch out for an accident, Bonnie Oaks at Wimberley.
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Furtado, and I'm Like a Bird, Sunny 92.3. Thanks for listening this afternoon. Did you miss the keyword for $5,000? It happens to be the word history. History is your keyword this Monday afternoon. 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

0: We are today's Sunny 92.3. So do you feel like you made the most of your summer? I hope so. I do hope so. I read a very sad report that 23% of Americans are sad because they did not feel like they made the most of their summer. And they say the summer has gotten away from them. And it's possibly because they didn't get to get away. And 61% of Americans haven't taken a summer vacation this year. And 59% say they don't have enough vacation to take a summer vacation. So anyways, I hope you made the most of your summer. And if you have any trips coming up, I hope they're the trip of a lifetime.
1: And 24 eastbound, watch out for an accident right after you pass downtown before you get to Rossville Boulevard. Everything is out of the roadway off on the left shoulder. At this point, no lanes are blocked. Still, it's going to be about 14 or 15 minutes to get from downtown to the split. Westbound 24, everything looks good. 27 is good through town. That earlier accident we had north of town, 27 northbound between 153 and Thrasher Pike, that's all been cleared out of the way, so you're back to normal there. 153 southbound, watch out for an accident right before you get to I-75. Everything is off on the left shoulder. 75 is good between Cleveland and Dalton.
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15: From the Storm Track 9 Weather Center.
16: Showers and storms through the evening hours, and some of those could be strong to severe. It should be quieter overnight, the low temperature around 70. For Tuesday, not nearly as hot as it has been. Sunshine returning, highs lower 90s. Sunshine highs low to mid-90s Wednesday. From the Storm Track 9 Weather Center, I'm meteorologist Dave DeGlenn.
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0: air today, sunny 92.3. So today is National Thrift Shop Day. And I don't know about you, but I love going to the thrift stores. I like finding a good deal.
1: I'm gonna pop some tags. Only got $20 in my pocket. I'm looking for a come up. This is being awesome.
0: Yeah, I'm gonna pop some tags. Happy National Thrifting Day.
2: And we got problems on Highway 153. First off, there's an accident northbound. It's right after you pass Amnicola before you get to the dam. The left lane is going to be blocked there, so expect delays heading up toward Hixson. And then southbound traffic, we still have that accident working right before you get to I-75, and the left lane is going to be blocked there as well, so a bit of a slow go. Meantime, 24 eastbound, 14 or 15 minutes from downtown to the split. Westbound 24 is a little slow passing downtown. 75 is good both ways between Cleveland and Dalton. And watch out for an accident in Ooltewah, Lee Highway, just north of Edgemon Road.
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I'd like to party like it's 1999 again. We're Sunny 92.3. It's Kim and Robin in the afternoon. Good news from Shaboozey on Sunny 92.3.

0: And at 534, wet streets in a few spots this afternoon. Do be careful. 24 eastbound is going to be 12 or 13 minutes from downtown to the split. Westbound 24 looks good. 27 is good through town. 153 northbound, you are still slow making your way toward the dam. The good news is that accident near Amnicola has been moved out of the roadway off to the right shoulder, so both lanes are open there. Southbound on 153, still that accident right before you get to I-75. The left lane remains blocked there. 75 is good between Cleveland and Dalton, and we still have an accident in Ooltewah. Watch out, Lee Highway just north of Edgemon Road.
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I've got your 5K keyword coming up in just a few minutes. Stick around so you can grab that and you have a chance to win $5,000. Yeah, that would be so nice. That keyword coming up here on Sunny 92.3.

0: We are today, Sunny 92.3. I want you to win that $5,000. We're getting close to the end of this contest where somebody is going to win that money. I want it to be you. Plus, we have weekly prizes. It's our 5K back to school giveaway. All right, here is your keyword for this afternoon. It's history. History. That's your keyword to put in at sunny923.com.
1: And again, heavy rain falling in a few spots. 24 eastbound is going to be about 12 or 13 minutes from downtown to the split. Westbound 24 looks good. 27 moving well through downtown. 153 northbound still a little busy toward the dam. That earlier accident near Amnicola, that's been cleared out of the way. Southbound on 153, we still have that accident working right before you get to I-75. The left lane remains blocked there. 75 moving well between Cleveland and Dalton. We still got that accident working in Ooltewah, Lee Highway, just north of Edgemon Road. Also, watch out for an accident at Ringgold Road near Bales Avenue.
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12: From the Storm Track 9 Weather Center.
13: Showers and storms through the evening hours, and some of those could be strong to severe. It should be quieter overnight, the low temperature around 70. For Tuesday, not nearly as hot as it has been. Sunshine returning, highs lower 90s. Sunshine highs low to mid 90s Wednesday. From the Storm Track 9 Weather Center, I'm meteorologist Dave DeGlenn.
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0: 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The fires in Canada have been pretty intense. And if you get an evacuation order, I would not wait until Get Out Now is issued for you, because it could be a very scary, scary situation. Two passengers drive away from their home surrounded by fire in this viral video. And it's from Columbia, Canada. And burning ash even begins to hit the car at one point in time.
1: It's on both sides. Oh my God, the homes. Oh my God, the homes.
2: We got it, team. We got it. We got it. I can feel the heat.
3: Good job, Mama.
2: Get out of there.
3: We are driving in the middle of a fire.
2: Oh my. Deep breaths.
3: Oh my God, I can't see anything. Slow down.
2: We don't need to crash in this. We've got this.
0: Yeah, that's actually terrifying. They probably should have left a lot quicker, because that could have been a terrible situation. I hope they get those fires under control soon.
4: And still some heavy rain falling in a few spots. Do be careful. 24 eastbound is going to be about 12 or 13 minutes from downtown to the split. Westbound on 24 is looking pretty good. 153 northbound, still a little busy toward the dam. 153 southbound, still that accident right before you get to I-75. The left lane is partially blocked, so a slow go through there. 75 southbound, there's an accident right as you pass Ooltewah. Everything is off on the inside shoulder. Northbound traffic on 75 is good. And still that accident causing problems in Ooltewah Lee Highway, just north of Edgemon Road.
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1: Showers and storms through the evening hours, and some of those could be strong to severe. It should be quieter overnight, the low temperature around 70. For Tuesday, not nearly as hot as it has been. Sunshine returning, highs lower 90s. Sunshine highs low to mid 90s Wednesday. From the Storm Track 9 Weather Center, I'm meteorologist Dave DeGlynn.

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Did you catch that keyword one more time? 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

Sunny 92.3. It is time for Robin and I to get out of here. Have a great rest of your evening. I'll see you back here tomorrow morning with a pair of tickets to Splash Country to give you. Have a great evening.

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9: Showers and storms through the evening hours, and some of those could be strong to severe. It should be quieter overnight, the low temperature around 70. For Tuesday, not nearly as hot as it has been. Sunshine returning, highs lower 90s. Sunshine highs low to mid 90s Wednesday. From the Storm Track 9 Weather Center, I'm meteorologist Dave DeGlenn.

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0: Do you know somebody who loves to make lists? Maybe it's you. It's certainly me. Here's the reason why we love it. According to University of Pennsylvania psychologist Sudeep Bhatia, it helps us adjust and cope when we're faced with challenges. Whether that challenge is a crazy busy day, getting the whole family ready for a vacation, or just trying to remember all the chores we have to do. Dr. Bhatia says modern life throws at us more information than our short-term memory can hold. Writing lists helps free up space so we can focus on what's important, knowing we can come back to the list to refresh our memory. But there's another reason why we love making lists, and you may know exactly what I'm talking about. We love crossing things off our lists. It gives us a major brain thrill, or as psychologists call it, a, quote, reward response. And that little feel-good jolt propels us to keep going so we can cross more things off the list.
2: I-F-Y-L. Intelligence for your life.
0: 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I'll share a few of their clues or tells that they use to determine whether people are being honest or deceptive.
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0: 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Let's turn you into a human lie detector, shall we? Here are some of the clues, or tells, as they're known, that can reveal dishonesty. They come from Dan and Lisa Ribicoff, a father-daughter team of certified polygraph examiners. They are the real deal. First, a liar is going to create physical distance between you and themselves. For example, they may lean back in their chair. Liars may also try to over-explain. Their thinking is, by giving you a ton of details, they'll sound more credible. And then a liar may exhibit fight or flight symptoms. So they may look flushed and sweaty. They may breathe shallowly and turn slightly toward the door as if they're gearing up to run away. How do you get a liar to tell the truth? Ask open-ended questions to get them talking and then keep silent. Most people are very uncomfortable with silence. They'll talk more to fill the space and eventually they'll give themselves away, according to our expert.
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0: All right, my friends, if you have brain fog, I want you to do this exercise with me. Ready? I'm going to do it. You scrunch your shoulders up toward your ears. Be careful if you're driving. Scrunch your shoulders up toward your ears and then relax them back down. You do that a few times. 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Again, to beat brain fog, you do this exercise. You scrunch your shoulders up towards your ears, hold for a moment, and then relax back down. Just that simple.
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2: All right, this just in from our random intelligence files, Gib. New couples take about 10 minutes to respond back to text messages when they first start dating. So 10 minutes maximum for new couples.
3: Sure.
2: After 2 years, it's 20 minutes. If I don't respond within 30 seconds, I just start getting the word hello over again.
4: So that's the thing. Really long-term relationships have like two dynamics. And one is I need an immediate response. And if it's not an immediate response, I'm going to be mad. And the other is it didn't seem important, so I didn't respond to it for 3 days. Right. There's no in between. Yeah, I find that there's literally no, I'll send my wife stuff and we're either in an immediate response conversation or we completely ignore the conversation for 3 days. It's one or the other. There is no in between. It's unbelievable.
2: I've met a couple of guys that are just like me where I'll come home, you know, from work and Connie will say, hey, did you get my text about the trip? And I'm like, oh no, just tell me. No, go read your text.
4: It drives me crazy. We're two people in the room together. Tell me now.
2: No, you got to read the text.
4: Read it. I spent time crafting it. You've got to hear the exact wording.
2: I love it. New couples, 10 minutes to respond. So all bets are off with us older couples.
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18: Showers and storms through the evening hours, and some of those could be strong to severe. It should be quieter overnight, the low temperature around 70. For Tuesday, not nearly as hot as it has been. Sunshine returning, highs lower 90s. Sunshine highs low to mid 90s Wednesday. From the Storm Track 9 Weather Center, I'm meteorologist Dave DeGlenn.

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1: We're sunny 92.3. 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